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1: I will honor.
0: 銀河。
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2: respiro
1: of depth and detail
0: にじみ出す景色
2: i piedi ben poggiati a terra
1: gigantic seen from afar
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1: minute easy to miss but still present
2: il vento tra le foglie
0: 巨大な
1: Everything can be felt.
2: Quest'aria fresca.
0: どこに向かうのだろう?
1: Immediate and latently.
2: Insieme.
0: まだわからない。
1: It can push and pull in any direction.
0: 歩き出す。

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1: I'll stay right here.
2: I look through a magazine the missionary's wife concealed.
0: Magazine? What happens?
2: I see how people who are civilized bung you with automobiles.
3: You know you can get hurt that way, Daniel?
2: At the movies they have got to pay many coconuts to see.
0: What do they see, Donnie?
2: Uncivilized pictures that the news...

Gratitude for travel. Movement between this and that. The distance away to reflect how the mind breathes differently. To listen for what's not yelling. No voices in my head. A sense of all rightness. The pacing of people unfrightened by fascist greed. A concern for the earthness of us. A longing to be connected together. Offline gestures. The dimples of improvised grins. Tears glowing beneath the shutters of eyes. Wide open windows gazing back at you. Each person as portal and premonition of a timeless time. A diaspora of sisterhood awaiting your arrival. Anticipation. Homes away from home. Fathers of fascination flirting with someone else's daughter. It never gets old, does it? To be parentless and see family in every person. The choice and unchoosing. People who don't love you back, not the same. Brothers who only see a meal ticket or maid or a sum of body parts. Silly enough to believe in the goodness despite all experiences to the contrary. I'd rather be unchanged by the courage of my heart. The wish for collaborators willing to traverse realms within and without, together. Every show

a struggle shouldered by the sharing between us. 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
0: 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Unleash the firefly eager to be held.

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I'll sing it to you right, but you might sing it wrong. A song about a man they call Otto Wood. He can't tell you all, but I wish I could. 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
0: Promise, hope, hell, and high water. 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
0: 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Whatever. 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Let it be. Let it be. Let it silly shame and show you out. Remember when before memory made you in the nameless nothing of now? Let light lead you into the darling darkness of not knowing, yet to know what it is to feel alive, living. Whatever, whatever it may be that touches your heart, whatever, that vibrating, hungry, heavy-handed heart, be luminous. Unleash the firefly eager to be held.